This is for all the chrysophiles of this world. The Okuyan Wezos, the Echoes and the Kojos, the Duquesnes and the Joneses, the Robert Ferris Thompsons, hell, even the Bascoms. Yeah, all you rugged sons and daughters who are scattered all

the first world, waiting for the next one, waiting for the next one. Well, guess what? This one's for you. This one's for you.

0: 오케이. 이야기 좀 해봐. 오케이. 이야기 좀 해봐.
1: Yeah, the doctor don't know, but New York was killing me.
0: Okay.
1: Bunch of doctors come around, they don't know that New York is killing me. Yeah, well, I need to go home and take it slow down in Jackson, Tennessee.

Seems like I need to start over and go back home in Jackson, Tennessee.

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If on time you depend, and no word is possessed by no special friend. 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
1: My memories are drenched in sepia, like through a muscatella glass, like a thing I never wanted, but I never passed it on. I thought if I just keep swinging, I could just be winning. 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

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I know you would never play this game. Painting shadows of naked flame. Your aching heart is merely a reflection, a mirror in a cosmic speculum. You denounce the secret, but the question remains.

Now, you might say that I'm a bitter butterball. And off my platforms, surely I will fall. But use your noodle! I'm lost.